0: percent of the 10-year average acres burned. Flagstaff's notifying voters of two propositions that will be on the November 3rd general election ballot. Proposition 404 would fund 77 additional public safety positions, such as firefighters, paramedics, wildland fire management personnel, and dispatch call takers. Prop 404 would increase the local sales tax by 0.5%, which would add an extra 50 cents on a $100 purchase in the city. Proposition 405 would fund the construction of the Wildland Fire Management Facility, a new fire station, expansion of the Flagstaff Police Department and evidence warehouse facilities, and a variety of public safety equipment improvements. Prop 405 would authorize a $40 million bond, which would not increase property taxes. ADOT says there'll be intermittent complete closures of Highway 260 east of Star Valley tomorrow from 9 to 12:15 for blasting operations. Crews will be forming rock blasting operations as part of the Highway 260 Lion Springs Improvement Project. Highway 260 will be intermittently closed for up to 1 hour at a time from roughly Walters Lane to the Gila County Yard. That's news from Yavapai Broadcasting.
1: Happy Monday. Here's your afternoon and evening forecast. A 40% chance of showers and thunderstorms going into this evening, mainly after 11 p.m. Mostly cloudy skies with southwest wind 5 to 10 miles an hour. Taking a look at your overnight lows, Flagstaff 51, Sedona 69, Prescott 62, Cottonwood 67, and Payson with a low of 61. Tomorrow brings a 30% chance of showers and thunderstorms and partly sunny skies.
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0: Going to be seeing less of him in the months ahead as he takes time out for himself and to heal. Jelly Roll and Hands Up, his latest one. Coming up, a massive success from Lauren Elena with Chase Matthew. And we'll hear from them in just a couple, plus the artist born Dan Corbin. We know him better by his middle name, Easton.
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0: has had a lot of success in the duet space in particular, and is going back to that very familiar well, this time working with one of the biggest names around, Ella Langley with Co Wetzel on Jaded. Parmalee, Blanco Brown coming up, a song that briefly crossed over to the pop chart.
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2: From Yavapai Broadcasting, here's a look at your afternoon and evening weather summary. An active pattern will remain in place through the end of the week. Greatest coverage for showers and storms looks to be during the afternoon and early evening hours each day. Otherwise, expect seasonal daytime highs and breezy southwest winds. Tonight brings a 40% chance of showers and thunderstorms coming to northern Arizona, mainly after 11 p.m. Mostly cloudy skies tonight with light winds 5 to 10 miles an hour. Taking a look at your overnight lows, Flagstaff 51 degrees, Sedona 69, Prescott 62, Cottonwood 67, and Payson with an overnight low of 61. Tomorrow brings a 30% chance of showers and thunderstorms with partly sunny skies and light winds 5 to 10 miles an hour. From Yavapai Broadcasting, that's your afternoon and evening weather summary.
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10: 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I love

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0: country and she knows it. That is Luke Bryan. I'm Steve Brewer. 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Thomas Rhett, Jordan Davis about to match up.
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1: Arizona News Audio. In Bullhead City, four juveniles and an adult were in a stolen vehicle that prompted a police chase and resulted in a crash that killed the driver of another car. The parents of a Peoria 5-year-old who died after being left in a car are facing charges. A crash west of Tucson left three people dead early Sunday morning. Raul Garcia with the Arizona Department of Public Safety says a suspected impaired driver going east in the westbound lanes of State Route 86 hit another vehicle head-on.
2: A male driver and female passenger in that second victim vehicle, if you will, were pronounced deceased at the scene. The wrong way driver

0: was the lone occupant and later died at the hospital.
1: In Tucson, a 25-year-old woman, Kathy and De La Cruz, and her 4-year-old daughter are missing, last seen getting into a vehicle with a 55-year-old Hispanic man, according to Police Sergeant Bo Wilson.
2: She suffers from a condition that may lead to confusion or make her prone to victimization.
1: Connie Weber, Arizona News Audio.
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8: The Alpha Pi Broadcasting News, I'm Paul David. Prescott Valley Police are investigating shots fired into two homes on East Lanark Street Saturday night. The shooting occurred at around 8:30 p.m. Investigators located 4 9mm shell casings in the area. Officials say the occupants of both houses were not home at the time of the shootings. The shell casings were recovered in the eastbound lane of Santa Fe Loop, just south of the victims' homes. Anyone with information on the case is asked to contact Prescott Valley Police or Yavapai Silent Witness. The DPS August summary shows troopers responded to 912 injury crashes during the month, resulting in 21 fatalities. Officials say in 139 of the crashes, a DUI was involved. Drug seizures in August included 49 pounds of fentanyl, 1,152 pounds of methamphetamine, 36 pounds of cocaine, less than a pound of heroin, and 746 pounds of marijuana. Troopers also made 409 DUI arrests in August, and the Aviation Bureau rescued 70 people. Saturday night, the Mojave County Sheriff's Office responded to a fatal boat crash in Cattail Cove on Lake Havasu. Deputies arrived to find a boat on land with the driver and passenger found unresponsive nearby. Officials say 65-year-old Charles Romer and 59-year-old Jennifer Luzzi, both of Lake Havasu City, were pronounced dead on scene. The initial investigation suggests the boat was traveling at a high rate of speed when it struck a peninsula, became airborne, and crashed on shore, ejecting both people. Saturday night, Navajo County Sheriff's deputies were conducting a traffic enforcement detail on Highway 60 near Sholo when a motorist pulled up and stated another driver had just about run them off the road and was now parked on the side of the highway. Deputies located the driver and noticed signs of drug impairment. A search of the vehicle located dangerous drugs and drug paraphernalia. The driver was charged with DUI drugs and was taken into custody. Yavapai County Board of Supervisor Chair Brooks Compton will hold a Skull Valley Town Hall. It'll be this Thursday from 5:30 to 7 at Skull Valley Elementary School. That's news from Yavapai Broadcasting.
9: Happy Monday. Here's your afternoon and evening forecast. A 40% chance of showers and thunderstorms going into this evening, mainly after 11 p.m. Mostly cloudy skies with southwest wind 5 to 10 miles an hour. Taking a look at your overnight lows, Flagstaff 51, Sedona 69, Prescott 62, Cottonwood 67, and Payson with a low of 61. Tomorrow brings a 30% chance of showers and thunderstorms and partly sunny skies.
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doing a little dancing with Tyler Hubbard. Hello, my name is John Glenn. Another hour of country music is off and running. Sarah Evans, Zach Top after Dan and Shay.

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Arizona sun up. 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

0: Zach Top with South of Sanity. That's his latest off the album, Ain't In It For My Health. Now, if you're taking diet advice from either TikTok or Instagram, you may want to check your resources, okay? Research reviewing 300 of the top TikTok and Instagram videos that were tagged with healthy eating hashtags found more than two-thirds of those videos contain misleading or inaccurate health information.
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1: He's a ranch hand in a pinch, man. 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Sipping on a six pack of Lone Star Light. She did him dirty, took him to the clinic.

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1: And that's why you train your horse to come to you with a whistle. Cody Johnson and Horseback. These famous folks celebrating birthdays today, the 14th of September. Country stars John Barry, Beth Nielsen Chapman, and Danielle Peck. Andrew Lincoln from The Walking Dead. Sam Neill from Jurassic Park. Emma Kenney is Debbie from Shameless. And the governor, Ron DeSantis, also celebrating today. If it's your special day today, happy birthday. I hope all your birthday wishes come true.
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3: From Yavapai Broadcasting, here's a look at your afternoon and evening weather summary. An active pattern will remain in place through the end of the week. Greatest coverage for showers and storms looks to be during the afternoon and early evening hours each day. Otherwise, expect seasonal daytime highs and breezy southwest winds. Tonight brings a 40% chance of showers and thunderstorms coming to northern Arizona, mainly after 11 p.m. Mostly cloudy skies tonight with light winds 5 to 10 miles an hour. Taking a look at your overnight lows, Flagstaff 51 degrees, Sedona 69, Prescott 62, Cottonwood 67, and Payson with an overnight low of 61. Tomorrow brings a 30% chance of showers and thunderstorms with partly sunny skies and light winds 5 to 10 miles an hour. From Yavapai Broadcasting, that's your afternoon and evening weather summary.
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0: Chris Young, and I didn't come here to leave. It's his latest. My name is John Glenn. Now, the 60th annual CMA Awards are coming up November 18th. Lainey Wilson will host for the third consecutive time. Now, the most nominations, Ella Langley, she's got 9. Miranda Lambert has 7 nominations. Kacey Musgraves has 5 nominations. Then we have Cody Johnson, Chris Stapleton, and Stephen Wilson Jr. with 4 nominations each.
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Morgan Wallen with Ben by now. Kip Moore announced he will have an acoustic tour this December called Reason to Believe, the Kipster after Shaboozy and Jelly.

0: enough.
1: 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They are going to change the name to the Nashville Airport to honor Dolly Parton and her legacy.
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0: Graylin James with Water at a Wedding. Brand new music from him. Graylin James has written songs for artists like Kenny Chesney, Chris Young, Morgan Wallen, Bailey Zimmerman. Nice to hear him bringing his own music to the radio. Dustin Lynch's latest is called Easy to Love. It's next.
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0: Megan Maroney and Madison. Let's check some entertainment history for the 14th of September. On this day, back in 1971, The Waltons, it made its television debut, and that show always closed with the family saying goodnight to each other. Loved it. Mork and Mindy, it debuted the 14th of September, 1978. The Golden Girls, it premiered on this day, 1985. And Total Request Live on MTV changed our lives forever. That was the 14th of September, 1998. That's entertainment history.
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She's loving life again. It's Ella Langley. Ella Langley's got 9 nominations for the CMA Awards coming in November, including Female Vocalist of the Year and Entertainer of the Year. Tucker Wetmore is nominated in the New Artist of the Year for the CMA Awards. Here's Tucker with Brunette.

0: New from Blake Shelton, it's called Let Him In Anyway. Birdwatching, it's the hot new hobby, thanks to Lainey Wilson. Now, a recent survey of birdwatching enthusiasts asking them who their prettiest bird song is. Out of 5 stars, the blackbird is the prettiest, scoring 4.52 out of 5 stars. The second most popular bird and its song is the willow warbler, scoring 4.45 stars. The barn owl was the least popular in this survey.
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Russell Dickerson with Worth Your Wild. Let's check some birthdays for the 14th of September. Country stars John Barry, Beth Nielsen Chapman, and Danielle Peck are celebrating. Andrew Lincoln from The Walking Dead fame, Sam Neill from Jurassic Park, Emma Kenney was Debbie on the show Shameless. The governor, Ron DeSantis, also celebrating today. If it's your special day today, happy birthday.

0: Stella Lefty and her brand new song called Boston. My name is John Glenn. Thank you for joining me. Now, the CMA Awards coming up November 18th. Lainey Wilson will host the award show for the third consecutive year. In the top nominees this year, Ella Langley has 9 nominations. Miranda Lambert has 7 nominations. Casey Musgraves has 5. Cody Johnson, Chris Stapleton, and Stephen Wilson Jr. all have 4 nominations apiece.
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Megan Maroney with 6 months later. Megan Maroney does have a collaboration with American Girl. They have a collection inspired by Megan's Cloud 9 tour. Jordan Davis, Lauren Elena after Hudson Westbrook and Painted You Pretty.

0: Lauren Elena getting help from Chase Matthew. It's called All My Exes. My name is John Glenn. Thank you for joining me. Now, if you're getting your diet advice from either TikTok or Instagram, you may want to check your sources. Now, a recent study of the 300 most popular TikTok and Instagram videos that were tagged with healthy eating hashtags found more than two-thirds of those videos contained misleading or inaccurate health information.
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0: Randy Houser. It's called Back in the Bottle. My name is John Glenn. Thank you for joining me. Well, the Nashville Airport Authority, they will begin the process of modifying the airport's name to honor Dolly Parton. Now, the final name has not been chosen yet, but the process to change the name to honor Dolly and her legacy is in the works.
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0: Jason Aldean with Anytime Soon. His oldest son has him with a new hobby where they buy boxes of sports cards like basketball cards or baseball cards or Pokemon cards. Then they open them and they videotape them opening them. Hopefully they're finding that holy grail of a card. Yeah, that's Jason's new hobby with his oldest son.
1: Here's the deal. The government is over $38 trillion in debt, which means the IRS isn't slowing down. 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

0: Zach Toppin, South of Sanity. Oh my goodness. Welcome, my friends. I'm Peggy Sweet. It's so nice to be back here with you. Lots of you checking in. I appreciate that. I'm excited to get things moving. So let's jump into it right now. Here's Kane Brown and Marshmello with Miles on It.
1: New truck, big lady.

0: Cole Swindell and Girl Dad. Keep it here, John Morgan. Kid Myself on the way.
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0: Jacob Hackworth, and what took you so long? Well, we're starting to see all of the fall things come out, the pumpkin spice drinks. It's cooling off a little bit, you know. Fall, what is it, the 21st or the 22nd, depending on who you are. And the harvest moon. Something about a fall moon is just gorgeous. And I found a fun fact today that when the moon is directly over your head, you weigh slightly less. Mm-hmm. So how many moons do we really want over our heads? I don't know. But it was just kind of a fun fact, so I thought I'd pass it along. Sam Hunt in 23 is on the way next.
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Post Malone and Blake Shelton there, Pour Me a Drink. How about restock the Oreos, the Post Malone Oreos? Those were the best. I'm never going to stop talking about them. If you don't know what I'm talking about, make sure you Google them. One of my favorites. I'm Peggy Sweet. Right now, here's Parker McCollum and Killing Me.

0: That's Riley Green. And think as you drunk. And don't forget that Riley teamed up with Dollar General to release a special exclusive CD version of his upcoming album, That's Just Me. And that comes out this Friday. Yeah, it is. Also features an exclusive Coastal Edition cover art showing Green by the water. And to top it off, it's less expensive than most pre-order music. It's only $9.95, which, like I said, is the standard, is less than the standard at most major retailers. However, you cannot order it online. There are not pre-orders available. You have to go to Dollar General. But it will be stocked at more than $16,000 Dollar General stores. So it's going to be pretty cool. I'm excited for that. Morgan Wallen with those lies. On the way next.
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0: That's Dan and Shay with Say So. All right, one of my favorite country songs coming up next. Well, it's Hardy singing my favorite country song.
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That's Ella Langley and Lovin' Life Again. I'm Lovin' Life, too. I'm Peggy Sweet and excited to be here. And thank you for everybody that has checked in, like Sarah. She checked in, wanted to hear a little Josh Ross. So here he is. Hate How You Look. Here's a little tidbit, Sarah. He just added a whole bunch of merchandise to his website. So go get yours. Here's Josh Ross and Hate How You Look.

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1: He's a ranch hand in a pinch, man. 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A cast iron skillet swinging lid flipper. 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
1: Cody Johnson there, and he just wants his horse back. 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I'm going to see what I can do. 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He's going to carry on.
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0: 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I've got Luke Combs with a cover of Tracy Chapman's Fast Car that's set and ready to go next.
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It's Lauren, Elena, and Chase Matthew with All of My Exes. Lots of great music on the way this hour, including Luke Bryan, Eli Young Band, Coe Wetzel, Ella Langley. But right now, here's Morgan Wallen and Posty Malone.

0: That's Coe Wetzel and Ella Langley and Jaded. Dean checked in from Ireland. He wanted to hear a little Thomas Rhett, so I've got that on the way next.
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0: That's Hudson Westbrook and Painted You Pretty. And don't forget, he has a new album coming out in November, on the 6th to be exact. John Party, he's Head Over Boots, that's on the way.
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That's Riley Green and Think As You Drunk. I'm Peggy Sweet. We've only got 1 hour left together, so let's make the most of it. I got requested music for Luke Bryan and George Burge. Here it is.

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0: That's Tucker Wetmore, and Who Told You That? I still have time for a few more. Ella Langley is in there, and I have Luke Combs next. 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

0: Jacob Hackworth, and what took you so long? I'm Peggy Sweet. I am out the door. I appreciate you hanging with me. Never fear. I'll be back again tonight with all of your requests. And I've got Ella Langley. Speaking of requests, I've got Ella Langley on my way out the door for Kimberly once again. Love and life again. Have a fabulous day. I'll see you back here tonight.
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Cause when you got a fast car, you think you got everything.

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1: Arizona News Audio. More storms moving through the state. Southern Arizona hit especially hard Monday. Thousands in the Tucson area left without power. Fire crews responding to three swift water rescues in less than half an hour. More storms likely tomorrow.
2: Chances are high all day. The next Phoenix Metro and eastwards between 30 and 60, sometimes a little higher, especially again in those mountainous areas.
1: Alicia Ryan with the National Weather Service. Democratic Representative Yasemin Ansari calling for a global framework to guide the development of artificial intelligence, wanting shared rules for its use.
3: Warnings from people at every level within the top AI companies in this country should be taken extremely, extremely seriously. This is urgent, and I don't believe this should be partisan in any way, shape, or form.
1: Peoria couple facing negligent homicide charges after their five-year-old son died after being left in a hot car over the weekend. The family returning from church. Child in the car for at least 3 hours. D-backs over the Marlins 8-7 at Chase Field. Jeff Scott, Arizona News Audio.
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6: 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When Barkley sees dirt or water shooting from the ground, he leaves fast. Barkley then calls 911.

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3: Yavapai Broadcasting News, I'm Paul David. There's a 30 to 40% chance of showers and thunderstorms in the forecast today and tonight. The National Weather Service and Flagstaff says the monsoon will remain active through the week, with Wednesday and Thursday being the busiest days. Breezy conditions out of the southwest should be expected each day. A high pressure moves in shortly this next weekend, and then showers and thunderstorms will redevelop for next week. Highs today will range from the mid-70s in Flagstaff to the low 80s in the Quad City area, the mid to upper 80s in Sedona and the Verde Valley. Last Wednesday, Prescott police responded to the area of Sunset Avenue and Gail Gardner Way in a report of up to a dozen gunshots being fired. Officers located nothing until Thursday morning, when employees of Harmony Veterinary Care arrived to work to find the building had been shot up. The front door had been shot out, and several rounds had been fired into the reception area and interior walls. Damages exceeded $10,000. Surveillance video showed someone pull up to the business in a white Ford Expedition and shoot 12 times into the building, and then a couple more times as the suspect drove away. Officials say they used the Flock system to find the vehicle and identify the driver. This past Friday, officers arrested 66-year-old Anthony Aiello of Kirkland. Further investigation revealed Aiello had brought his dog to the vet in August and became upset. His social media posts show the dog died the day before the shooting. Aiello admitted to the crimes and was arrested on several felonies. Verde Search and Rescue responded to West Clear Creek Sunday on a report of a hiker who had fallen ill at the base of the trail. The person needing rescue indicated they had spent the night along the trail with their five companions. Rescuers hiked the 2.5 miles to the location, at which time it was decided to bring in a helicopter to help with the rescue. All hikers and rescuers were flown out of the area safely. And Yavapai County Board of Supervisor Chair Brooks Compton will hold a Skull Valley Town Hall this Thursday from 5:30 to 7 at Skull Valley Elementary School. With the news, I'm Paul David for Yavapai Broadcasting.
4: Happy Tuesday. Here's a look at your morning forecast. More chances of showers and thunderstorms come today with partly sunny skies, light and variable wind 5 to 10 miles an hour this morning. Winds could gust as high as 15 miles an hour this afternoon. Flagstaff seeing a high of 75, Sedona 91, Prescott 82, Cottonwood 90, and Payson with a high of 82. Tonight brings partly cloudy skies and light winds. From Yavapai Broadcasting, that's your early morning forecast.
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I know it's late, but I knew you'd pick it up. Nah, I ain't drunk. Okay, maybe I do have a little buzz, but that song came on and I just thought what harm could come from one little call.

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9: Well, a good day, everybody. I'm Brad Miller. Happy Tuesday to you. Let's get rolling with some random facts, all right? We'll warm our brains up this morning with some random facts about words and language, okay? Words and language random facts, like this one. There's an Aboriginal language in Australia where the word for dog is dog. It's pure coincidence. They didn't know it was called dog in English, and they just randomly chose themselves. That's wild. People have been using the word wasted to describe someone who's drunk since the late 1960s. Meanwhile, the word high has been used since the early 1600s. And finally, this one, words and language random facts this morning. The word malaria comes from medieval Italian. Malaria translates to bad air. It's because people initially thought bad-smelling air from swamps spread the disease. They didn't know it was the mosquitoes in those swamps. There you go. Some random facts. Get us rolling on a beautiful KVRD Tuesday.
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11: In Arizona, water isn't just a worry. It's a crisis. I'm Jonathan Nez. Growing up in northern Arizona, my family didn't have running water or electricity. We had to take care of livestock, farm to tend, and water to haul. That's why as president of the Navajo Nation, I work with the Trump administration and other elected officials to deliver greater water access to northern Arizona. Now, Arizona is facing steep water cuts from the federal government that threaten rural Arizona and our way of life. I'm running for Congress because incumbent Congressman Eli Crane is making a bad problem even worse. Sending tax dollars for Arizona's water infrastructure to other states but ours. 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It has to stop. I'm running for Congress because Eli Crane is failing us, and I approve this message because I'll work with anyone to save Arizona's water. Paid for by Jonathan Nez for Congress.
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0: Kevin Powers with Shaboozy this morning, KVRD. All right, cool it off. Becca's got your details in just a moment with your weather check. First, let's do this. The Mile High PBR coming back to the Findlay Toyota Center. And you can go. We've got tickets right here. This is coming up September 26th, end of this month. Just another week and a half really away. 2 weeks, okay, away. But you want to go, you got your chance right here. Text PBR to me. You can remember that even early in the morning. PBR to 1-800-473-5873. 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
2: From Yavapai Broadcasting, here's a look at your early morning weather summary. Today is Tuesday, September 15th. Expect monsoonal activity to remain to the early afternoons and evening times, while daytime temperatures remain seasonable. Today brings chances of showers and thunderstorms with partly sunny skies and light and variable wind 5 to 10 miles an hour this morning. Winds could gust as high as 15 miles an hour in the afternoon. Taking a look at your daily highs, Flagstaff 75 degrees, Sedona 91, Prescott 82, Cottonwood 90, and Payson with a high of 82. Tonight brings chances of showers and thunderstorms after 11 p.m. with partly cloudy skies and light winds around 5 miles an hour. Tomorrow, chances of showers and thunderstorms return to northern Arizona. From Yavapai Broadcasting, that's your early morning weather summary.
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0: Latest from Megan Maroney is called Medicine on KVRD. All right, no matter how rough it could be already for you this morning, there's still time. Jump in the shower. It's the best chance you're going to have all day to just take it easy for a moment and slowly collect those important morning shower thoughts.
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Riley Green this morning, KVRD. We'll get you caught up with your news, weather update, top of the hour. Still to come this morning, a lot. And the celebrity birthdays is at 7:15.

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1: Arizona News Audio. More storms moving through the state. Southern Arizona hit especially hard Monday. Thousands in the Tucson area left without power. Fire crews responding to three swift water rescues in less than half an hour. More storms likely tomorrow.
2: Chances are high all day. Phoenix Metro and eastwards between 30 and 60, sometimes a little higher, especially again in those mountainous areas.
1: Alicia Ryan with the National Weather Service. Democratic Representative Yasemin Ansari calling for a global framework to guide the development of artificial intelligence, wanting shared rules for its use.
3: Warnings from people at every level within the top AI companies in this country should be taken extremely, extremely seriously. This is urgent, and I don't believe this should be partisan in any way, shape, or form.
1: Peoria couple facing negligent homicide charges after their five-year-old son died after being left in a hot car over the weekend. The family returning from church, child in the car for at least 3 hours. D-backs over the Marlins 8-7 at Chase Field. Jeff Scott, Arizona News Audio.
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6: 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Barkley then calls 911 and Southwest Gas from a safe location.
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9: Yavapai Broadcasting News, I'm Paul David. Flagstaff police say 72-year-old Patrick Martin, who was listed as missing

0: Sunday night was located. No other details were released. Coconino National Forest officials say the closure order put in place in Oak Creek north of Sedona will be lifted this Thursday. Nearly all recreational sites in the canyon will reopen to the public. The only area that will remain closed is the popular West Fork. West Fork Trail and Call of the Canyon will remain closed until October 1st. All closures were put in place due to this year's pocket fire. YCSO deputies have made several drug arrests over the past few weeks. An August 20th traffic stop near Prescott resulted in 10 grams of fentanyl and 3 grams of meth being seized. On the same day, a second stop resulted in a gram of fentanyl being seized and the driver charged with DUI. A stop on August 24th in Mayer resulted in meth, drug paraphernalia, cash, and a loaded weapon being seized, and the driver and passenger being arrested. August 28th in Prescott Valley, a driver was stopped and found to be in possession of a quarter pound of methamphetamine and 1.5 ounces of fentanyl. The female driver was arrested and has since been sentenced to 9 years in prison. On September 9th, YCSO Rescue 1 located the vehicle of a drug suspect wanted on an active warrant and guided ground units to the location. Deputies stopped the vehicle, at which time several grams of methamphetamine were located. The 1,400-acre Sunflower Fuels Reduction Project is starting on the Kaibab National Forest. Officials say the work is being conducted south of Williams and is the first project under the Kaibab Good Neighbor Agreement, which brings multiple agencies together to accomplish these types of projects that cross district lines. And Cottonwood Parks and Recreation Department's getting ready for Thunder Valley Rally, scheduled for this coming Friday and Saturday. Officials say Riverfront Park's partially closed near the green space and Ramadas. Tomorrow, the entire park will be closed in preparation for the event. The public's asked to refrain from entering the main park or softball fields during this closure. With the news, I'm Paul David for Yavapai Broadcasting.
1: Happy Tuesday. Here's a look at your morning forecast. More chances of showers and thunderstorms come today with partly sunny skies, light and variable wind 5 to 10 miles an hour this morning. Winds could gust as high as 15 miles an hour this afternoon. Flagstaff seeing a high of 75, Sedona 91, Prescott 82, Cottonwood 90, and Payson with a high of 82. Tonight brings partly cloudy skies and light winds. From Yavapai Broadcasting, that's your early morning forecast.
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Good morning to you once again. Let's get to our celebrity birthdays for this 15th day of September 2026. Our birthdays brought to you by Connolly Electric. Happy birthday to John Bradley, played Samuel Tarly on the Game

0: Natural Born Killers. Made a lot of big movies. Oliver Stone, again, is 80. So is Oliver Stone's sometimes a movie star. They've worked together a number of times. Tommy Lee Jones today, turning 80 years old. Colonel Phillips in Captain America more recently. Won an Oscar for playing this guy, U.S. Marshal Sam Girard in The Fugitive.
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0: 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All right, again, magic word, text me. Magic word is PBR. Kind of not a word, okay, the letters, but you can follow me. The magic thing to text in this morning for Mile High PBR tickets is PBR, 1-800-473-5873. RED Plumbing text line is open, and you could be a winner today. All right, let's check Diamondbacks win. Let's check sports news and our sports brought to you by Southwest Water Truck. Yeah, Diamondbacks facing a three-game losing streak before Corbin Carroll hit a two-run walk-off home run in the bottom of the ninth.
1: Corbin, down the line, hang on ball. It's gone.
0: Diamondbacks beat the Marlins 8-7. The D-backs have a league-leading 45 comeback wins and 9 walk-off wins this season. The series with the Marlins continues tonight. D-backs are now 2.5 games behind the Padres for the third wild card spot, 3.5 behind the Phillies for the second spot. Carroll named the club's nominee for the Roberto Clemente Award, which honors players for what they accomplish off the field. Monday Night Football wrapped up week one of the NFL season last night. Chiefs beating the Broncos 31-10. There you go. It's your sports news. KVRD.
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4: Happy Tuesday. Here's a look at your morning forecast. More chances of showers and thunderstorms come today with partly sunny skies, light and variable wind, 5 to 10 miles an hour this morning. Winds could gust as high as 15 miles an hour this afternoon. Flagstaff seeing a high of 75, Sedona 91, Prescott 82, Cottonwood 90, and Payson with a high of 82. Tonight brings partly cloudy skies and light winds. From Yavapai Broadcasting, that's your early morning forecast.
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Thomas Rhett with Jordan Davis this morning, KVRD. 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

0: Kenny Chesney this morning on KVRD. Well, depending on who you listen to, artificial intelligence is either the greatest technological advancement of all time, or it's going to kill us all, maybe within a decade. And then there's Menthol Meredith, who really doesn't care either way. Here she is.
1: Well, everybody and their dog is talking about that ChatGPT. No, thank you. I've had AI for decades. It's called the Magic 8 Ball. I asked it, is this rash something I need to have looked at? And it said, ask again later. Perfect. Save me a copay. I asked it, am I drinking too much? It said, cannot predict.

0: Now, see, no judgment. Shoot, I tried asking that ChatGPT if I should remarry Skeeter, and he gave me this long, drawn-out answer about breaking cycles and how the law don't allow bigamy. Oh, shut up. Who needs AI when you can get all the answers from a black plastic ball full of blue water? Okay, y'all, I gotta go. I got whiplash on a mobility scooter at the Walmart, and I need to consult my magic 8-ball about my pain meds.
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Luke Combs this morning, KVRD. Your news and weather update coming top of the hour and still to come this morning. You'll never eat off your airplane's tray table again.

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1: Arizona News Audio. More storms moving through the state. Southern Arizona hit especially hard Monday. Thousands in the Tucson area left without power. Fire crews responding to three swift water rescues in less than half an hour. More storms likely tomorrow.
2: Chances are high all day. Phoenix Metro and eastwards between 30 and 60, sometimes a little higher, especially again in those mountainous areas.
1: Alicia Ryan with the National Weather Service. Democratic Representative Yasemin Ansari calling for a global framework to guide the development of artificial intelligence, wanting shared rules for its use.
3: Warnings from people at every level within the top AI companies in this country should be taken extremely, extremely seriously. This is urgent, and I don't believe this should be partisan in any way, shape, or form.
1: Peoria couple facing negligent homicide charges after their five-year-old son died after being left in a hot car over the weekend. The family returning from church. Child in the car for at least 3 hours. D-backs over the Marlins 8-7 at Chase Field. Jeff Scott, Arizona News Audio.
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6: 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When Barkley smells gas, he leaves fast. When Barkley hears hissing coming from a gas appliance, he leaves fast. 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Barkley then calls 911 and Southwest Gas from a safe location.
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9: Yavapai Broadcasting News, I'm Paul David. Prescott Valley Police are investigating shots fired into two homes on East Lanark Street Saturday night. The shooting occurred around 8:30. Investigators located four 9mm shell casings in the area. Officials say the occupants of both houses were not home at the time of the shooting. The shell casings were recovered in the eastbound lane of Santa Fe Loop just south of the victims' homes. Anyone with information on this case is asked to contact Prescott Valley Police or Yavapai Silent Witness. Coconino County School Superintendent's Office is taking public comments on a candidate for the Williams Unified School District. Renee Hatch is the only candidate that stepped forward to fill the seat. Her term would begin in January 2027. Since she was the only candidate to file, the November election will likely be

0: canceled. Hatch may be sat earlier if approved due to a recent resignation on the same board that occurred on September 9th. Comments for or against Hatch are due by October 9th. ADOT says there'll be lane restrictions on Tissot Road and Cornville Road this Thursday. Final striping will take place from 9 a.m. to 4 p.m. on Tissot Road, Cornville Road, and the new roundabout. Flaggers will guide motorists through that work zone. The DPS August summary shows troopers responded to 912 injury crashes during the month, resulting in 21 fatalities. Officials say in 139 of the crashes, a DUI was involved. Drug seizures in August included 49 pounds of fentanyl, 1,152 pounds of methamphetamine, 36 pounds of cocaine, less than a pound of heroin, and 746 pounds of marijuana. Troopers also made 409 DUI arrests in August, and the Aviation Bureau rescued 70 people. Flagstaff says the minimum wage in the city is set to increase to $18.95 an hour starting January 1st. In 2016, voters in Flagstaff passed Proposition 414, the Minimum Wage Act, in which the city's minimum wage is adjusted annually by the change in the cost of living. With the news, I'm Paul David for Yavapai Broadcasting.
1: Happy Tuesday. Here's a look at your morning forecast. More chances of showers and thunderstorms come today with partly sunny skies, light and variable wind, 5 to 10 miles an hour this morning. Winds could gust as high as 15 miles an hour this afternoon. Flagstaff seeing a high of 75, Sedona 91, Prescott 82, Cottonwood 90, and Payson with a high of 82. Tonight brings partly cloudy skies and light winds. From Yavapai Broadcasting, that's your early morning forecast.
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Still a lefty this morning on KVRD. All right. Well, there's a viral video going around. It's got a lot of people saying, Nick. It is a flight attendant. She's been doing it for a long, long time. And she says, hey, don't ever eat anything off your tray table on the commercial airline, the one that folds out from the seat in front of you. She says, don't ever set food directly on.

0: He says, if you gotta, a lot of people are now taking like a garbage bag or something to cover that thing with. Maybe bring your own table setting. Knives and forks, be careful with. Anyway, she says, I would never use that tray, and I encourage other people to definitely not ever use. Don't let your own food ever touch the tray table. I'll bet you'll remember this, KVRD.
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Again, PBR, the magic words to text this morning to 1-800-473-5873. You could win tickets to the Mile High PBR coming soon to the Findlay Toyota Center.

0: It's Graylin James this morning on KVRD. Yeah, PBR coming back to the Findlay Toyota Center. Going to be a lot of fun. September 26th, so just around the corner. You want to win tickets? You can do it today. PBR, the magic, not really word, the magic letters to text to me, 1-800-473-5873. RED Plumbing text line is open till 10. Text before then, and you could be today's winner, all right? All right, couple tickets. Exciting fun on the 26th, of course, at the Findlay Toyota Center. All right, here you go. Some things that happened back in the day. Going to go way back for this one. 196 years ago today, in 1830, an unlucky fella named William Huskisson became the first person ever run over by a train. He was attending the opening of the Liverpool-Manchester Railway. Didn't realize exactly how these things work. Learned it the hard way. On this date in 1952, 74 years ago, the classic I Love Lucy episode, Lucy at the Candy Factory, where the candy keeps coming down the conveyor faster and faster, and she and Viv have to take care of it, that one, 74 years ago. On this date, 55 years ago, a family favorite in my wife's family, Columbo, debuted on NBC with Peter Falk as the seemingly dunderheaded detective. Remember his catchphrase?
1: One other thing. Mrs. Halpern. There's one thing I almost forgot. Do you have another minute?
2: One other thing.
1: Oh, Mr. Chase, one thing.
2: Just one more thing.
3: One more thing, sir?
2: There's just one other thing, sir.
4: What's that?
2: I'll explain it to you in a minute. May I use your telephone?
4: Go right ahead.
0: That last guy he's talking to was none other than Johnny Cash. Columbo on this date in 1971, 55 years ago. And finally this one, 47 years ago, The Devil Went Down to Georgia by Charlie Daniels Band premiered, well, it didn't premiere, but it hit number 3 on the pop charts, its highest setting. We'll hear that song in just a moment. First, you know what today is? It's the greatest day ever.
5: It's September 15th, the greatest day ever. On the 15th of September, 1982, the first edition of USA Today was published, ensuring hotel guests all over the country had something to trip over as they left their hotel room. Have a great September 15th, the greatest day ever.
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8: Happy Tuesday. Here's a look at your morning forecast. More chances of showers and thunderstorms come today with partly sunny skies, light and variable wind, 5 to 10 miles an hour this morning. Winds could gust as high as 15 miles an hour this afternoon. Flagstaff seeing a high of 75, Sedona 91, Prescott 82, Cottonwood 90, and Payson with a high of 82. Tonight brings partly cloudy skies and light winds. From Yavapai Broadcasting, that's your early morning forecast.
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opened up his case and he said, "I'll start this show." And fire flew from his fingertips as he rosined up his bow. And he pulled the bow across the strings and it made an evil hiss. And then a band of demons joined in and it sounded something like this.

0: Go and sell with Ella Langley. It's called Jaded on KVRD. All right, listen up. Criminals, those of you who've chosen a life of crime, you might want to choose a getaway car that is, you know, kind of plain and nondescript. Just isn't a wild example. You might not want the back window to read Fat Chicks Only. Something like that you wouldn't want to do. It might make your car more visible. Yeah, police in Mississippi are looking for just such a vehicle.
1: And new at 10, Prentice County investigators are looking for a vehicle with Fat Chicks Only written on it. It is all in connection with a recent burglary that happened there. Deputies say that the family reported a black older model Chevrolet Tahoe. The witness said the SUV had the words Fat Chicks Only written on the rear glass.
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2: Yavapai Broadcasting News, I'm Paul David. There's a 30-40% chance of showers and thunderstorms in the forecast today and tonight. The National Weather Service and Flagstaff says the monsoon will remain active through the week, with Wednesday and Thursday being the busiest days. Breezy conditions out of the southwest should be expected each day. A high pressure moves in shortly this next weekend, and then showers and thunderstorms will redevelop for next week. Highs today will range from the mid-70s in Flagstaff to the low 80s in the Quad City area, the mid to upper 80s in Sedona and the Verde Valley. Last Wednesday, Prescott police responded to the area of Sunset Avenue and Gale Gardner Way in a report of up to a dozen gunshots being fired. Officers located nothing until Thursday morning, when employees of Harmony Veterinary Care arrived to work to find the building had been shot up. The front door had been shot out, and several rounds had been fired into the reception area and interior walls. Damages exceeded $10,000. Surveillance video showed someone pull up to the business in a white Ford Expedition and shoot 12 times into the building, and then a couple more times as the suspect drove away. Officials say they used the Flock system to find the vehicle and identify the driver. This past Friday, officers arrested 66-year-old Anthony Aiello of Kirkland. Further investigation revealed Aiello had brought his dog to the vet in August and became upset. His social media posts show the dog died the day before the shooting. Aiello admitted to the crimes and was arrested on several felonies. Verde Search and Rescue responded to West Clear Creek Sunday on a report of a hiker who had fallen ill at the base of the trail. The person needing rescue indicated they had spent the night along the trail with their five companions. Rescuers hiked the 2.5 miles to the location, at which time it was decided to bring in a helicopter to help with the rescue. All hikers and rescuers were flown out of the area safely. And Yavapai County Board of Supervisor Chair Brooks Compton will hold a Skull Valley Town Hall this Thursday from 5:30 to 7 at Skull Valley Elementary School. With the news, I'm Paul David for Yavapai Broadcasting.
1: Happy Tuesday. Here's a look at your morning forecast. More chances of showers and thunderstorms come today, with partly sunny skies, light and variable wind, 5 to 10 miles an hour this morning. Winds could gust as high as 15 miles an hour this afternoon. Flagstaff seeing a high of 75, Sedona 91, Prescott 82, Cottonwood 90, and Payson with a high of 82. Tonight brings partly cloudy skies and light winds. From Yavapai Broadcasting, that's your early morning forecast.
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KVRD, and once again, PBR. Text that to me, 1-800-473-5873. You could win tickets to the PBR coming to the Findlay Toyota Center.

What took you so long? That's Jacob Hackworth on KVRD. All right, time for our showbiz news, and the showbiz beast is brought to you by Prescott Regional Airport. FlyPrescott.com. Well, Judge Judy is hanging it up. Judy Scheindlin, known to millions as Judge Judy, is retiring this fall, kind of, sort of. Now, she is stepping away from being in front of the camera. Her final episode airs on October 22nd. She's still going to be busy, though, developing an adult animated series called Judyverse, based on the viral AI baby Judge Judy videos. I'm not familiar with those, but okay, those are going to continue. CBS will celebrate the 30th anniversary of Judge Judy with a special next Tuesday. It'll be called Judge Judy Unfiltered, Unforgettable. I hope whoever they get to replace her is just as cantankerous as she has often been. On this date in the showbiz news, 1977, the TV show Chips debuted on NBC.

Theme song. Could you listen to that all day? Chip's theme song debuted on this date, 1977. And perhaps the only interesting moment in the entire Emmys last night.

0: And it's because you stood up for me. I appreciate it.
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0: Chris Young this morning on KVRD. All right, a weather check in just a moment. Things a little cooler. Looks like some midweek rain. We'll get to the details with Becca in just a second. First, your sports update. Sports news this time around brought to you by Prescott Wind Electric. Well, the Diamondbacks were facing a three-game losing streak before Corbin Carroll hit a two-run walk-off homer in the bottom of the ninth last night.
1: Corbin, down the line, hang-on ball! It's gone!
0: The Diamondbacks beat the Marlins 8-7, and they now have a league-leading 45 comeback wins. 9 walk-off wins this season. They'll continue that series with the Marlins tonight. D-backs are now 2.5 games behind the Padres for the third wild card spot, 3.5 behind the Phillies for the second spot. Carroll also was named the club's nominee for the Roberto Clemente Award, which honors players for what they accomplish off the field. On Monday Night Football, Week 1 wrapped up NFL season last night, fresh and new. Final game of the week, the Chiefs beating the Broncos last night, 31-10. There you go, sports news. KVRD.
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5: Happy Tuesday. Here's a look at your morning forecast. More chances of showers and thunderstorms come today with partly sunny skies, light and variable wind 5 to 10 miles an hour this morning. Winds could gust as high as 15 miles an hour this afternoon. Flagstaff seeing a high of 75, Sedona 91, Prescott 82, Cottonwood 90, and Payson with a high of 82. Tonight brings partly cloudy skies and light winds. From Yavapai Broadcasting, that's your early morning forecast.
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0: Jelly Roll this morning on KVRD. All right, going to wrap it up with this piece from George Carlin, a little stand-up comedy from The Master. George Carlin's classic bits with the NFL season now underway fully and baseball playoffs just around the corner. George's bit, part one of it, part two tomorrow. Part one of George's bit about the difference between football and baseball. Here you go.
1: Baseball is played on a diamond in a park. 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
1: 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He's up.
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1: 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More storms in the central and southern deserts Monday with several swift water rescues reported in Tucson late Monday afternoon. Increasing chances for rain through midweek with falling temperatures statewide.
2: Just going through the pop chances, both our area, Phoenix and eastwards, and in Flagstaff and Tucson's area, that seems to be the same pattern as well.
1: Alicia Ryan with the National Weather Service. A body discovered 10 miles downstream from Phantom Ranch in Grand Canyon National Park, where deadly flooding recently occurred. Investigators looking at security video that could lead them to the suspects who vandalized a statue of Charlie Kirk outside Turning Point USA headquarters in Phoenix. Sergeant Mercedes Fortune says it's clear the statue was targeted.
3: We know that this was something that was just put up, I think, within a couple of days of the anniversary of the Charlie Kirk murder, and so we know that it was specifically for this incident.
1: Person suffers serious injuries after a collision between a vehicle and train in Maricopa. D-backs beat the Marlins. Jeff Scott, Arizona News Audio.
4: 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When Barkley smells gas, he leaves fast. When Barkley hears hissing coming from a gas appliance, he leaves fast. When Barkley sees dirt or water shooting from the ground, he leaves fast. Barkley then calls 911. And Southwest Gas from a safe location.
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8: Yavapai Broadcasting News, I'm Paul David. Flagstaff police say 72-year-old Patrick Martin, who was listed as missing Sunday night, was located. No other details were released. Coconino National Forest officials say the closure order put in place in Oak Creek north of Sedona will be lifted this Thursday. Nearly all recreational sites in the canyon will reopen to the public. The only area that will remain closed is the popular West Fork. West Fork Trail and Call of the Canyon will remain closed until October 1st. All closures were put in place due to this year's pocket fire. YCSO deputies have made several drug arrests over the past few weeks. An August 20th traffic stop near Prescott resulted in 10 grams of fentanyl and 3 grams of meth being seized. On the same day, a second stop resulted in a gram of fentanyl being seized and the driver charged with DUI. A stop on August 24th in Mayer resulted in meth, drug paraphernalia, cash, and a loaded weapon being seized, and the driver and passenger being arrested. August 28th in Prescott Valley, a driver was stopped and found to be in possession of a quarter pound of methamphetamine and 1.5 ounces of fentanyl. The female driver was arrested and has since been sentenced to 9 years in prison. On September 9th, YCSO Rescue 1 located the vehicle of a drug suspect wanted on an active warrant and guided ground units to the location. Deputies stopped the vehicle, at which time several grams of methamphetamine were located. The 1,400-acre Sunflower Fuels Reduction Project is starting on the Kaibab National Forest. Officials say the work is being conducted south of Williams and is the first project under the Kaibab Good Neighbor Agreement, which brings multiple agencies together to accomplish these types of projects that cross district lines. And Cottonwood Parks and Recreation Department's getting ready for Thunder Valley Rally, scheduled for this coming Friday and Saturday. Officials say Riverfront Park's partially closed near the green space and Ramadas. Tomorrow, the entire park will be closed in preparation for the event. The public's asked to refrain from entering the main park or softball fields during this closure. With the news, I'm Paul David for Yavapai Broadcasting.
9: Happy Tuesday. Here's a look at your morning forecast. More chances of showers and thunderstorms come today with partly sunny skies, light and variable wind 5 to 10 miles an hour this morning. Winds could gust as high as 15 miles an hour this afternoon. Flagstaff seeing a high of 75, Sedona 91, Prescott 82, Cottonwood 90, and Payson with a high of 82. Tonight brings partly cloudy skies and light winds. From Yavapai Broadcasting, that's your early morning forecast.
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Thanks for sharing your work day with us. We're going to hear from the Zach Brown Band as well as Tucker Wetmore. They're in line after Shaboozy with some good news.

0: Tucker Wetmore with Who Told You That? And last week we went over names that are predicted to be most popular for 2027. A lot of them are those kind of combination names where you take two because you can't make up your mind and you combine them into one name. But the folks over at Nanit, they are a baby monitor brand, and they have a list of the most popular baby names for this year. Okay, and it's all based on profiles parents create for their little ones on Nanit's devices. So that kind of gave them that heads up as to, you know, the most popular names. And they have found that this year the most popular are those that are very classic, including Jack, Henry, Charlotte, and Charlie. Yeah, you can read more about that in USA Today. Riley Green is up next with Think As You Drunk.
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0: It's Parker McCollum with Killing Me. It's time for your random stat of the day, and it's about grandkids. The average American grandparent typically has 6 grandkids. Are you typical? Are you a little above or below average? My mom, dad, they're very below because sadly I didn't have any kids. I wanted them, but it didn't work out. But my brother, he's got two daughters, so I've got 2 nieces. But unfortunately, due to the divorce, we never get to see them. So it's one of those things, right? It happens in so many families. Kelsey Ballerini is next with Yeah Boy.
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0: phone, keys, wallet. That is Lainey Wilson along with John Mayer. And has the pumpkin spice craze gone too far? Maybe it's really over because, well, it's taken a turn. Pumpkin spice season, well, I didn't think it was ever like morbid like this, okay? Titan Casket, they're actually selling a $1,600 orange pumpkin spice casket. Mm-hmm. They're kind of being silly about it, but it's marketing, right? And you never know. I'm sure there's this couple of somebodies who have decided, maybe that is what they want to rest in their final days. So yeah. So little Halloween humor there. I don't think it's funny, but they think it is. And hey, I'm talking about it. So obviously they're doing something right with marketing. So yeah, pumpkin spice casket. Mm-hmm. Darius Rucker is next with All Right.
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1: 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More storms in the central and southern deserts Monday with several swift water rescues reported in Tucson late Monday afternoon. Increasing chances for rain through midweek with falling temperatures statewide.
2: Going through the pop chances, both our area, Phoenix and eastwards, and in Flagstaff and Tucson's area, that seems to be the same pattern as well.
1: Alicia Ryan with the National Weather Service. A body discovered 10 miles downstream from Phantom Ranch in Grand Canyon National Park, where deadly flooding recently occurred. Investigators looking at security video that could lead them to the suspects who vandalized a statue of Charlie Kirk outside Turning Point USA headquarters in Phoenix. Sergeant Mercedes Fortune says it's clear the statue was targeted.
3: We know that this was something that was just put up, I think, within a couple of days of the anniversary of the Charlie Kirk murder, and so we know that it was specifically for this incident.
1: Person suffers serious injuries after a collision between a vehicle and train in Maricopa. D-backs beat the Marlins. Jeff Scott, Arizona News Audio.
4: 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When Barkley smells gas, he leaves fast. 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
8: Yavapai Broadcasting News, I'm Paul David. Prescott Valley Police are investigating shots fired into two homes on East Lanark Street Saturday night.

0: The shooting occurred around 8:30. Investigators located 4 9mm shell casings in the area. Officials say the occupants of both houses were not home at the time of the shooting. The shell casings were recovered in the eastbound lane of Santa Fe Loop, just south of the victims' homes. Anyone with information on this case is asked to contact Prescott Valley Police or Yavapai Silent Witness. Coconino County School Superintendent's Office is taking public comments on a candidate for the Williams Unified School District. Renee Hatch is the only candidate that stepped forward to fill the seat. Her term would begin in January 2027. Since she was the only candidate to file, the November election will likely be canceled. Hatch may be sat earlier if approved due to a recent resignation on the same board that occurred on September 9th. Comments for or against Hatch are due by October 9th. ADOT says there'll be lane restrictions on Tissot Road and Cornville Road this Thursday. Final striping will take place from 9 a.m. to 4 p.m. on Tissot Road, Cornville Road, and the new roundabout. Flaggers will guide motorists through that work zone. The DPS August summary shows troopers responded to 912 injury crashes during the month, resulting in 21 fatalities. Officials say in 139 of the crashes, a DUI was involved. Drug seizures in August included 49 pounds of fentanyl, 1,152 pounds of methamphetamine, 36 pounds of cocaine, less than a pound of heroin, and 746 pounds of marijuana. Troopers also made 409 DUI arrests in August, and the Aviation Bureau rescued 70 people. Flagstaff says the minimum wage in the city is set to increase to $18.95 an hour starting January 1st. In 2016, voters in Flagstaff passed Proposition 414, the Minimum Wage Act, in which the city's minimum wage is adjusted annually by the change in the cost of living. With the news, I'm Paul David for Yavapai Broadcasting.
1: Happy Tuesday. Here's a look at your morning forecast. More chances of showers and thunderstorms come today with partly sunny skies, light and variable wind 5 to 10 miles an hour this morning. Winds could gust as high as 15 miles an hour this afternoon. Flagstaff seeing a high of 75, Sedona 91, Prescott 82, Cottonwood 90, and Payson with a high of 82. Tonight brings partly cloudy skies and light winds. From Yavapai Broadcasting, that's your early morning forecast.
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0: was young, he was homeschooled. Young until the ninth grade. Here is Cody Johnson with Horseback.
1: He's a ranch hand in a pinch, man. Hotter than the red on the cattle brand. Cause she's a gold digger with a quick trigger. A cast iron skillet swinging lid flipper. Now he's a double wide on the county line.

0: was being a fashion and costume designer, and he made it happen. He is going to be so missed, but we're going to be able to look at his fashion and how he, influenced the world of fashion like forevermore. So I had forgotten that he designed costumes for the Carol Burnett Show. He did that for 11 years, and he said that was a fabulous time in his life. And of course, he was always there, a part of the big award show. So many of the big shot celebrities would wear his costumes. So bright colors, glamour designs, intricate beadwork and feathers, and most notably his nude illusion dresses with mesh paneling that match the wearer's skin tones. So he will be missed, but he has definitely influenced the fashion world forever. Bob Mackie passing away at 87, and from what I understand, he passed away from pneumonia. He will be missed. On the way, we're going to get to Luke Combs.
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0: enough.
1: It's John Party with Boots Off. Happy birthday if today is your special day. You got a couple of celebrities you get to share your day with, including director Oliver Stone, who's now the Big 80. Tommy Lee Jones, also the Big 80. Football coach Pete Carroll, turning 75. Josh Charles from Best Medicine is 55. Prince Harry is 42. And there you have it. Those are the folks, the big-time celebrities that you're sharing your birthday with. David Nails next with Whatever She's Got.
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0: That was Let Him In Anyway from Blake Shelton, a song that he holds in high regard, even in the context of his entire recorded catalog.
1: One of the more powerful lyrics of my career, I think, has to be Let Him In Anyway. This is another Hardy song that he sent over to me, and wow, I mean, just wow is really all I know to say about this thing. The first time I heard it, I mean, my jaw hit the floor. It's such a well-written song, but even more than that to me is I feel like this is a song that's never been written before.

0: that's getting harder and harder and harder to find.
1: In Arizona, water isn't just a worry, it's a crisis. I'm Jonathan Nez. Growing up in northern Arizona, my family didn't have running water or electricity. We had to take care of livestock, farm to tend, and water to haul. That's why as president of the Navajo Nation, I work with the Trump administration and other elected officials to deliver greater water access to northern Arizona. Now, Arizona is facing steep water cuts from the federal government that threaten rural Arizona and our way of life. I'm running for Congress because incumbent Congressman Eli Crane is making a bad problem even worse, sending tax dollars for Arizona's water infrastructure to other states but ours. He even voted for a huge tax break for the data center developers who are sucking up our water and driving up our prices. It has to stop. I'm running for Congress because Eli Crane is failing us, and I approve this message because I'll work with anyone to save Arizona's water. Paid for by Jonathan Nez for Congress.
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1: Arizona News Audio. The medical examiner has the human remains found in the Grand Canyon yesterday. A hiker swept away by floodwaters last month, still missing. First court appearance for Anka and Mihail Sabo, charged in the death of their five-year-old, left in a hot car Sunday afternoon. Defense attorney Leah Dodd asked the judge for leniency.
2: This is a time where they need to be surrounded by their family, each other, and their other children. For those reasons, I'm asking that they be released. She be released on her own recognizance.
1: The judge set bond and is allowing contact with their other children. A man arrested after license plate reading cameras linked him to a late-night drive-by shooting that damaged a Prescott veterinary clinic. Democratic Representative Yasemin Ansari calling for a global framework to guide the development of AI and wants shared rules for its use.
3: This is an issue that impacts not just every single American, but every person in the world. That's why I am really focused on the piece that has to do with global engagement and developing a global framework.
1: Connie Weber, Arizona News Audio.
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6: 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When Barkley smells gas, he leaves fast. 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Barkley then calls 911 and Southwest Gas from a safe location.
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9: 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Today is National Voter Registration Day. The deadline to register to vote for the November 3rd general election is Monday, October 5th. Registered voters who have moved, changed their name, or wish to change their political party affiliation must re-register. Voters may also check to see if their voter registration status is up to date by going to my.arizona.vote. Voters can also register online at azmvdnow.gov. On October 5th, voter services offices will have extended hours and be open from 8 a.m. to 7 p.m. Coconino National Forest officials say the closure order put in place in Oak Creek Canyon north of Sedona will be lifted this Thursday. Nearly all recreational sites in the canyon will reopen to the public. The only area that will remain closed is the popular West Fork. West Fork Trail and Call of the Canyon will remain closed until October 1st. All closures were put in place in July due to this year's pocket fire. Coconino County Sheriff's Office made two arrests in connection with a crash that claimed the life of a 17-year-old male back on July 3rd. The crash occurred on Forest Road 330 in Forest Lakes. The investigation led to the August 28th arrest of 19-year-old Travis Carter of Glendale for second-degree homicide, three counts of aggravated assault, felony endangerment, and DUI. August 29th, 25-year-old Joseph Ollendorf of Tempe was also arrested and charged with manslaughter and four counts of furnishing alcohol to minors. The DPS August summary shows troopers responded to 912 injury crashes during the month, resulting in 21 fatalities. Officials say in 139 of the crashes, a DUI was involved. Drug seizures in August included 49 pounds of fentanyl, over 1,000 pounds of methamphetamine, 36 pounds of cocaine, less than a pound of heroin, and 746 pounds of marijuana. Troopers also made 409.

0: 9 DUI arrests in August, and the Aviation Bureau rescued 70 people. This information's on our news page at MyRadioPlace.com. 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
1: Mostly cloudy on this Tuesday with a 40% chance for scattered shower thunderstorm activity until about midnight tonight, and then quieting down, clearing a little bit. Showers likely tomorrow. Highs today, Flagstaff 74, Sedona 87, Prescott 82, and Cottonwood 89. Low temps tonight, Flagstaff into the low 50s. Sedona about 69, Prescott 62, Cottonwood 67 degrees. Tomorrow, showers likely.
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0: It's Megan Maroney with Medicine, and she recently shared that she is going to be performing at the Opry Goes Pink event on October 27th, and she'll be the one flipping on that barn backdrop that turns pink to support the fight against breast cancer. We're going to hear from Lauren Elena and Chase Matthew next.
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0: 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The Singer-Songwriter Showcase is back at Back Alley Wine Bar in Prescott with Andrew Deering. 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

0: Back in the Bottle, that is Randy Houser. I share because, well, it made me laugh. It's gross, but still. This happened in Florida, at a Florida trailer park, and a woman there, well, she was recently arrested for dumping a bucket of poop on her neighbor, who she suspected was having a little affair with her husband. You know, I don't know if I blame her. You know, I mean, I would rather her do something like that than, you know, something worse. So it was just poo, you know, it'll wash off, right? I think. I don't know, but hopefully the time in the slammer has allowed her to rethink things. And well, anyway, I just, that story just made me giggle. So there you have it. Jordan Davis is next with Turn This Truck Around.
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0: Worth Your Wild. That is Russell Dickerson. Happy Tasty Tuesday. I'm Sherry Farmer, and ooh, do I have a good one for you. It's Oreo limited edition. You know, they're always mixing flavors up, and this time, it's apple pie a la mode. It is so good. And I'm thinking you could take these cookies and mush them all up and use them as, you know, the crust for an apple pie. So it would be like double the apple. So good and so delicious with ice cream as well. So definitely be on the lookout for that. I did find it at Walmart. So it might still be there. I don't know, but they are really good. But I have noticed these limited edition Oreos, they are always in smaller packages. Is it just me? Yeah, they're smaller because, well, they're already gone. And I got them like on Friday. So anyway, oopsie. But just, they're really good. So check them out on my Facebook page, Sherry Farmer, Sherry M. Farmer on Instagram, if you want to see what the packaging looks like. And let me know if you've tried them or if you've seen something else that's limited edition or new or some kind of flavor mix up. Yeah, would love to know what you're liking. Luke Bryan is next with Country and She Knows It.
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1: Arizona News Audio. The medical examiner has the human remains found in the Grand Canyon yesterday. A hiker swept away by floodwaters last month, still missing. First court appearance for Anka and Mihail Sabo, charged in the death of their five-year-old, left in a hot car Sunday afternoon. Defense attorney Leah Dodd asked the judge for leniency.
2: This is a time where they need to be surrounded by their family, each other, and their other children. For those reasons, I'm asking that they be released. She be released on her own recognizance.
1: The judge set bond and is allowing contact with their other children. A man arrested after license plate reading cameras linked him to a late-night drive-by shooting that damaged a Prescott veterinary clinic. Democratic Representative Yasemin Ansari calling for a global framework to guide the development of AI and wants shared rules for its use.
3: This is an issue that impacts not just every single American, but every person in the world. That's why I am really focused on the piece that has to do with global engagement and developing a global framework.
1: Connie Weber, Arizona News Audio.
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6: 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When Barkley smells gas, he leaves fast. 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Barkley then calls 911 and Southwest Gas from a safe location.
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9: Yavapai Broadcasting News, I'm Paul David. Prescott Valley Police listed 34-year-old Jonathan Carlson as missing. Carlson was last seen on August 30th on North Viewpoint Drive. If you have information on his whereabouts, contact Prescott Valley Police. His photo is on our news page at myradioplace.com. Coconino County School Superintendent's Office is taking public comments on a candidate for the Williams Unified School District. Renee Hatch is the only candidate that stepped forward to fill the seat. Her term would begin in January 2027. Since she was the only candidate to file, the November election will likely be canceled. Hatch may be sat earlier if approved due to a recent resignation on the same board that occurred on September 9th. Comments for or against Hatch are due by October 9th. Verde Search and Rescue responded to West Clear Creek Sunday on a report of a hiker who had fallen ill at the base of the trail. The person needed rescue indicated they had spent the night along the trail along with their five companions. Rescuers hiked the 2.5 miles to the location, at which time it was decided to bring in a helicopter to help with the rescue. All hikers and rescuers were flown out of the area safely. YCSO deputies made several drug arrests over the past few weeks. An August 20th traffic stop near Prescott resulted in 10 grams of fentanyl and 3 grams of meth being seized. On the same day, a second stop resulted in a gram of fentanyl being seized and the driver charged with DUI. A stop on August 24th in Mayer resulted in meth, drug paraphernalia, cash, and a loaded weapon being seized, and the driver and passenger being arrested. August 28th in Prescott Valley, a driver was stopped and found to be in possession of 0.25 pound of methamphetamine and 1.5 ounces of fentanyl. The female driver was arrested and has since been sentenced to 9 years in prison. On September 9th, YCSO Rescue 1 located the vehicle of a drug suspect wanted on an active warrant and guided ground units to the location. Deputies stopped that vehicle, at which time several grams of methamphetamine were located. This information can be found on our news page. Visit MyRadioPlace.com. With the news, I'm Paul David for Yavapai Broadcasting.
10: Mostly cloudy on this Tuesday with a 40% chance for scattered shower thunderstorm activity until about midnight tonight, and then quieting down, clearing a little bit. Showers likely tomorrow. Highs today, Flagstaff 74, Sedona 87, Prescott 82, and Cottonwood 89. Low temps tonight, Flagstaff into the low 50s. Sedona about 69, Prescott 62, Cottonwood 67 degrees. Tomorrow, showers likely.
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0: I must confess, I thought after the success of A Bar Song that that was pretty much all we were going to hear from Shaboozy. But that's why I don't pick the hits. Shaboozy working alongside Kevin Powers right there. And Move On. Zach John King on the way. Got his breakout single for you.
1: In Arizona, water isn't just a worry. It's a crisis. I'm Jonathan Nez. Growing up in northern Arizona, my family didn't have running water or electricity. We had to take care of livestock, farm to tend, and water to haul. That's why as president of the Navajo Nation, I work with the Trump administration and other elected officials to deliver greater water access to northern Arizona. Now, Arizona is facing steep water cuts from the federal government that threaten rural Arizona and our way of life. I'm running for Congress because incumbent Congressman Eli Crane is making a bad problem even worse, sending tax dollars for Arizona's water infrastructure to other states but ours. He even voted for a huge tax break for the data center developers who are sucking up our water and driving up our prices. It has to stop. I'm running for Congress because Eli Crane is failing us, and I approve this message because I'll work with anyone to save Arizona's water. Paid for by Jonathan Nez for Congress.
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0: Rethink Some Things, coming to us courtesy of Luke Combs, making a lot of fans very happy by extending the My Kind of Saturday Night Tour, playing in stadiums and arenas well into next year. Nate Smith still to come, plus the Eli Young Band.
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0: Well, we are playing it for you, the best country. That includes fresh new songs as well as the ones we know and love. Coming up, a former college football player who studied IT in college. So if you're having trouble with your laptop, he could probably help you. Tucker Wetmore is the guy. We'll hear from him in a couple, plus Hudson Westbrook.
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1: Arizona News Audio. The medical examiner has the human remains found in the Grand Canyon yesterday. A hiker swept away by floodwaters last month, still missing. First court appearance for Anka and Mihail Sabo, charged in the death of their five-year-old, left in a hot car Sunday afternoon. Defense attorney Leah Dodd asked the judge for leniency.
2: This is a time where they need to be surrounded by their family, each other, and their other children. For those reasons, I'm asking that they be released. She be released on her own recognizance.
1: The judge set bond and is allowing contact with their other children. A man arrested after license plate reading cameras linked him to a late-night drive-by shooting that damaged a Prescott veterinary clinic. Democratic Representative Yasemin Ansari calling for a global framework to guide the development of AI and wants shared rules for its use.
3: This is an issue that impacts not just every single American, but every person in the world. That's why I am really focused on the piece that has to do with global engagement and developing a global framework.
1: Connie Weber, Arizona News Audio.
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6: 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When Barkley smells gas, he leaves fast. When Barkley hears hissing coming from a gas appliance, he leaves fast. When Barkley sees dirt or water shooting from the ground,

0: 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Barkley then calls 911 and Southwest Gas from a safe location.
1: Did that dog just grab a phone and dial 911?
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3: Yavapai Broadcasting News, I'm Paul David. Last Wednesday, Prescott Police responded to the area of Sunset Avenue and Gale Gardner Way and a report of up to a dozen gunshots being fired. Officers located nothing until Thursday morning when employees of Harmony Veterinary Care arrived to work to find the building had been shot up. The front door had been shot out and several rounds had been fired into the reception area and interior walls. Damages exceeded $10,000. Surveillance video showed someone pull up to the business in a white Ford Expedition and shoot 12 times into the building and then a couple more times as they drove away. Officials say they used the Flock system to find the vehicle and identify the driver. This past Friday, officers arrested 66-year-old Anthony Aiello of Kirkland. Further investigation revealed Aiello had brought his dog to the vet in August and became upset. His social media posts show the dog died the day before the shooting. Aiello admitted to the crimes and was arrested on several felonies. Prescott Valley Police are investigating shots fired into two homes on East Lanark Street Saturday night. That shooting occurred at around 8:30 p.m. Investigators located 4 9-millimeter shell casings in the area. Officials say the occupants of both houses were not home at the time of the shooting. The shell casings were recovered in the eastbound lane of Santa Fe Loop, just south of the victims' homes. Anyone with information on the case is asked to contact Prescott Valley Police or Yavapai Silent Witness. Flagstaff is notifying voters of two propositions that will be on the November 3rd general election ballot. Proposition 404 would fund 77 additional public safety positions, such as firefighters, paramedics, wildland fire management personnel, and dispatch call takers. Prop 400 would increase the local sales tax by 0.5%, which would add an extra 50 cents on a $100 purchase in the city. Prop 405 would fund the construction of the Wildland Fire Management Facility, a new fire station, expansion of the Flagstaff Police Department, and evidence warehouse facilities, and a variety of public safety equipment improvements. With the news, I'm Paul David for Yavapai Broadcasting.
4: Mostly cloudy on this Tuesday with a 40% chance for scattered shower thunderstorm activity until about midnight tonight and then quieting down, clearing a little bit. Showers likely tomorrow. Highs today, Flagstaff 74, Sedona 87, Prescott 82 and Cottonwood 89. Low temps tonight, Flagstaff into the low 50s. Sedona about 69, Prescott 62, Cottonwood 67 degrees. Tomorrow, showers likely.
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0: Not only is he on tour in support of his latest efforts, including that song there, but he's also the spokesman for a chain of boot stores that is sponsoring his tour, Riley Green and Think As You Drunk. Thomas Rhett, just a couple minutes from now.
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0: He started off strictly as a songwriter 4 years ago, and since then, 50 of his songs have been picked up by other artists. Very impressive track record for Jacob Hackworth. That's what took you so long. Luke Bryan coming up in just a couple with a song we know and love.
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2: Mostly cloudy on this Tuesday with a 40% chance for scattered shower thunderstorm activity until about midnight tonight, and then quieting down, clearing a little bit. Showers likely tomorrow. Highs today, Flagstaff 74, Sedona 87, Prescott 82, and Cottonwood 89. Low temps tonight, Flagstaff into the low 50s. Sedona about 69, Prescott 62, Cottonwood 67 degrees. Tomorrow, showers likely.
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0: He was part of a Western swing band starting at age 11 and has come a very long way since that great start in the musical realm. Corey Kent, Empty Words. Lainey Wilson, John Mayer. We have a cross-genre duet just a couple minutes from now.
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1: Arizona News Audio. A woman was rescued from a vehicle that went off the road on South Mountain and tumbled down 150 feet. Gilbert police shot and killed a man they say rushed at them with a knife. Bullhead City Police say an adult and four kids known to them were in a stolen car that led them on a chase that killed another driver. Police Chief Paul George says they stopped chasing when the suspects drove into oncoming traffic, but then they returned.
2: The suspect vehicle then went into oncoming lanes and struck an approaching vehicle, causing both vehicles to become disabled. Our officers immediately rendered aid to the innocent driver, who was later pronounced deceased at the hospital.
1: National Weather Service in Phoenix predicts increasing chances for rain through midweek with falling temperatures statewide. Meteorologist Alicia Ryan says the best chances come tomorrow, then a return to our typical dry weather by Friday.
3: Knowing that Thursday will be drying out and then chances really dwindle to below 10%, even near zero by the weekend.
1: Connie Weber, Arizona News Audio.
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2: 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Today is National Voter Registration Day. The deadline to register to vote for the November 3rd general election is Monday, October 5th. Registered voters who have moved, changed their name, or wish to change their political party affiliation must re-register. Voters may also check to see if their voter registration status is up to date by going to my.arizona.vote. Voters can also register online at azmvdnow.gov. On October 5th, voter services offices will have extended hours and be open from 8 a.m. to 7 p.m. Coconino National Forest officials say the closure order put in place in Oak Creek Canyon north of Sedona will be lifted this Thursday. Nearly all recreational sites in the canyon will reopen to the public. The only area that will remain closed is the popular West Fork. West Fork Trail and Call of the Canyon will remain closed until October 1st. All closures were put in place in July due to this year's pocket fire. Coconino County Sheriff's Office made two arrests in connection with a crash that claimed the life of a 17-year-old male back on July 3rd. The crash occurred on Forest Road 330 in Forest Lakes. The investigation led to the August 28th arrest of 19-year-old Travis Carter of Glendale for second-degree homicide, three counts of aggravated assault, felony endangerment, and DUI. August 29th, 25-year-old Joseph Ollendorf of Tempe was also arrested and charged with manslaughter and four counts of furnishing alcohol to minors. The DPS August summary shows troopers responded to 912 injury crashes during the month, resulting in 21 fatalities. Officials say in 139 of the crashes, a DUI was involved. Drug seizures in August included 49 pounds of fentanyl, over 1,000 pounds of methamphetamine, 36 pounds of cocaine, less than a pound of heroin, and 746 pounds of marijuana. Troopers also made 409 DUI arrests in August, and the Aviation Bureau rescued 70 people. This information's on our news page at MyRadioPlace.com. With the news, I'm Paul David for Yavapai Broadcasting.
3: Mostly cloudy on this Tuesday with a 40% chance for scattered shower thunderstorm activity until about midnight tonight, and then quieting down, clearing a little bit. Showers likely tomorrow. Highs today, Flagstaff 74, Sedona 87, Prescott 82, and Cottonwood 89. Low temps tonight, Flagstaff into the low 50s. Sedona about 69, Prescott 62, Cottonwood 67 degrees. Tomorrow, showers likely.
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0: taking time away from the spotlight. That is in the cards for that fellow right there who says he wants to focus on himself and heal. Jelly Roll and Hands Up. Latest one on the way from a country music Hall of Famer, Kenny Chesney, just a couple minutes from now.
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3: 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Cocaine and alcohol together can create a toxic substance in the body called cocaethylene, increasing stress on the heart and the risk of sudden death. Today's drug supply can be unpredictable.

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0: Parker McCollum and Killing Me, guy who took time away from the road to go be with his wife upon the occasion of the birth of baby number two, and has since made up those shows. We were listening when you said you want more of those songs you know and love. Got one from Tracy Byrd coming up, plus Sam Hunt.
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0: He was an icon of Texas country for some time, now expanding his horizons into country music at large. Coe Wetzel, working alongside Ella Langley on that track. That is Jaded. Stella Lefty coming up, song that's crossed over to the pop chart. And we'll hear from Dustin Lynch, too.
1: In Arizona, water isn't just a worry, it's a crisis. I'm Jonathan Nez. Growing up in northern Arizona, my family didn't have running water or electricity. We had to take care of livestock, farm to tend, and water to haul. That's why as president of the Navajo Nation, I work with the Trump administration and other elected officials to deliver greater water access to northern Arizona. Now, Arizona is facing steep water cuts from the federal government that threaten rural Arizona and our way of life. I'm running for Congress because incumbent Congressman Eli Crane is making a bad problem even worse, sending tax dollars for Arizona's water infrastructure to other states but ours. He even voted for a huge tax break for the data center developers who are sucking up our water and driving up our prices. It has to stop. I'm running for Congress because Eli Crane is failing us, and I approve this message because I'll work with anyone to save Arizona's water. Paid for by Jonathan Nez for Congress.
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0: 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Get on the road.
1: Yavapai Broadcasting News, I'm Paul David. Prescott Valley Police listed 34-year-old Jonathan Carlson as missing. Carlson was last seen on August 30th on North Viewpoint Drive. If you have information on his whereabouts, contact Prescott Valley Police. His photo is on our news page at myradioplace.com. Coconino County School Superintendent's Office is taking public comments on a candidate for the Williams Unified School District. Renee Hatch is the only candidate that stepped forward to fill the seat. Her term would begin in January 2027. Since she was the only candidate to file, the November election will likely be canceled. Hatch may be sat earlier if approved due to a recent resignation on the same board that occurred on September 9th. Comments for or against Hatch are due by October 9th. Verde Search and Rescue responded to West Clear Creek Sunday on a report of a hiker who had fallen ill at the base of the trail. The person needed rescue indicated they had spent the night along the trail along with their five companions. Rescuers hiked the 2.5 miles to the location, at which time it was decided to bring in a helicopter to help with the rescue. All hikers and rescuers were flown out of the area safely. YCSO deputies made several drug arrests over the past few weeks. An August 20th traffic stop near Prescott resulted in 10 grams of fentanyl and 3 grams of meth being seized. On the same day, a second stop resulted in a gram of fentanyl being seized and the driver charged with DUI. A stop on August 24th in Mayer resulted in meth, drug paraphernalia, cash, and a loaded weapon being seized, and the driver and passenger being arrested. August 28th in Prescott Valley, a driver was stopped and found to be in possession of 0.25 pound of methamphetamine and 1.5 ounces of fentanyl. The female driver was arrested and has since been sentenced to 9 years in prison. On September 9th, YCSO Rescue 1 located the vehicle of a drug suspect wanted on an active warrant and guided ground units to the location. Deputies stopped that vehicle, at which time several grams of methamphetamine were located. This information can be found on our news page. Visit MyRadioPlace.com. With the news, I'm Paul David for Yavapai Broadcasting.
2: The overnight weather outlook, a 40% chance for scattered showers continuing until about midnight tonight. And then a mostly cloudy overnight with showers called likely on Wednesday throughout the day. 60 to 70% chance tomorrow. Overnight lows tonight, Flagstaff 51, Sedona 69, Prescott 62, Cottonwood at 67. Highs tomorrow, like today, Flagstaff about 75, Sedona 91, Prescott 82, Cottonwood at 90.
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0: I Didn't Come Here to Leave. That is the latest one from Chris Young. The best country lives here, including a song that crossed over to the pop chart from Taylor Swift in just a couple of minutes. And we'll hear from Luke Bryan, too, with one that he debuted on American Idol.
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2: 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The Singer-Songwriter Showcase is back at Back Alley Wine Bar in Prescott with Andrew Deering. 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
4: 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Vote Christine Dargan for State Senate LD1. 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
1: Say So comes to us courtesy of Dan and Shay. 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Zach Brown Band on the way with a song that just sounds like vacation.
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3: The overnight weather outlook, a 40% chance for scattered showers continuing until about midnight tonight. And then a mostly cloudy overnight with showers called likely on Wednesday throughout the day. 60 to 70% chance tomorrow. Overnight lows tonight, Flagstaff 51, Sedona 69, Prescott 62, Cottonwood at 67. Highs tomorrow, like today, Flagstaff about 75, Sedona 91, Prescott 82, Cottonwood at 90.
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0: He is not only a singer, he is a filmmaker as well, as a documentary to his credit that was inspired by his music called White Buffalo, Voices of the West. He is Ian Munsick, direct from Sheridan, Wyoming. Love is Blind. Toby Keith on the way with one that'll probably be stuck in your head for the rest of the day.
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